I was young. 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My life goes on, but not.

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1: Freedom from the endless cycle of personal reincarnations, with their consequent suffering as a result of the extinction of individual passion, hatred, and delusion.

0: 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When I finally do what frozen things do in summer.
1: I'm gonna tell him.
2: Don't you dare.

I was young. I can't explain if it was wrong. My life goes on, but not

the father, did you trick or treat? My bucket is empty, but words on the streets had me in the guillotine. So I just keep on, keep on.